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0: Yeah, Richie Rich. Eat photos.
1: Spikes, Hurricane F.

0: 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It's me, your boy with the cape that's always tight. 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I got five on that. 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

0: Yo, man.
1: Yo.
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1: What do you want, man?
0: My girl just caught me.
1: You made her catch you?
0: I don't know how I let this happen.
1: With who?
0: The girl next door, you know? I don't know what to do.
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